smoking in the kitchen upstairs. Let me hear your voice and smoke for a while, cause it feels like it's been an eternity. Last time I saw you, you were in grade 3. I was your friend then. Your mother loved me. She offered me shelter in your cherry tree. My dad was 12. He had carbon us, and when you saw his fat face, you only had to cry.

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You always like starskin' when I fancy the hutch.

0: A mustache measure is like the sign of the times. Many hairs for a superfly guy. You've got to cut it a bit when the hair gets dry, but never shave it up. 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You loved me before, so won't you fancy me now? Every time your mother sees me, she goes, wow, wow, she's the voice of reason. And your dad had one. As soon as he shaved it, well, she was gone.
1: Leading a new life
0: as a Vietnam vet. She keeps talking about this since the day we met. And since you're black

0: And I went back to the same trip. Getting stoned, drink, woman, stuff. Again.
1: You liked to get stoned a lot?
0: That time?
1: Yeah.
0: Oh, yeah.

I got yes, yes, yes, yes, yes, yes, yes, yes, yes, yes, yes, yes, yes, yes, yes, yes, yes, yes, yes, yes, yes, yes, yes, yes, yes, yes, yes, yes, yes, yes, yes, yes, yes, yes, yes, yes, yes, yes, yes, yes, yes, yes, yes, yes, yes, yes, yes, yes, yes, yes, yes, yes, yes, yes, yes, yes, yes, yes, yes, yes, yes, yes, yes, yes, yes, yes, yes, yes, yes, yes, yes, yes, yes, yes, yes, yes, yes, yes, yes, yes, yes, yes, yes, yes, yes, yes, yes, yes, yes, yes, yes, yes, yes, yes, yes, yes, yes, yes, yes, yes, yes, yes, yes, yes, yes, yes, yes, yes, yes, yes, yes, yes, yes, yes, yes, yes, yes, yes, yes, yes, yes, yes, yes, yes, yes, y

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2: Please,
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2: Don't discriminate. You have the right to life. You have the right to life. And to live in freedom and safety.
3: I want it to stop, but I just can't.
2: I don't want to be alone. 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
3: 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You have the right to life. You have the right to life. And to live in freedom and safety.
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1: I don't know.
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0: Money get power, it come steal money. Why?
1: I don't know.
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Only counting K's, yeah, that's every day. Overpaid, your entire network made it yesterday. Bitch, check my resume. Y'all probably thought I was gonna say some shit there, but nah.

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Y'all probably thought I was gonna say some shit there, but nah.

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She was facing the wall with her back to his face, and she heard his heavy breathing, and they felt this awkward feeling that was settling in the room. 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
0: Well, of course he will. Oh, will you go before it's too late, before he shoots you?

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They wreak in selfish favors, I teach what I am able, and seek more than I'm told to.

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They

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Is the joy left all our heads? Maybe it's the fear of having no one in our beds. 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Love is my God. I don't care what you say, or the hate in our hearts, it takes us further away from the truth that we keep. But we swallow it down, like that lump in your throat when you can't make a sound. I wanna say you are powerful, mighty as a God. Disconnected love, God is always acting up. Hand me down traumas, no evolving from our pain. Never speaking up as God is always feeling tame. So take a look around you, a spirit in us all. Dampened eyes that say this world can be so cruel. A cry that washes down, we're fearful just to feel it. Always looking down on others, depleted how we're healing.

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But I got a lot to do across town. 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